0: Radio Animati. Hello, this is Steven Silver, the character designer of Kim Possible and many other shows.
1: Pianeta Terra chiama Squadra G. Segnale di pericolo. Allora!

The Lone Ranger. Io Silver, away! 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Fearless Indian friend Tonto, the daring and resourceful masked rider of the plains, led the fight for law and order in the early West. Return with us now to those thrilling days of yesteryear. From out of the past come the thundering hoofbeats of the great horse Silver. The Lone Ranger rides again.

I was screaming into the canyon at the moment of my death. The echo I created outlasted my last breath. My voice had made an avalanche and buried a man I never knew. And when he died, his widow

Mostly you snickering, floppy-eared hound. When courage is needed, you're never around. Those medals you wear on your moth-eaten chest should be there for bungling at which you are best.

Oh, silly, stop sneaking, it's not worth a chance, for you'll be returned by the seat of your pants. And Clunk, you invent me a thingamabob that catches that pigeon or I lose my job. So...

サムライソードアーティスト、カムイ島口哲郎です。ラディオアニマティ。When you find yourself in danger, when you're threatened by a stranger, when it looks like you will take a licking, there is someone waiting who will hurry up and rescue you. Just call for Super Chicken. But if you're afraid, you'll have to overlook it. Besides, you knew the job was dangerous when you took it.